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I take one look at you, you're taking me out.

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1: Well now, we call this the act of mating. But there are several other very important differences between human beings and animals that you should know about.

Music is my best friend. Won't you tell her to water the flowers? I want her to remember. Music is my best friend.

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1: I know you moved on to someone new. Hope life is beautiful. You were the light for me to find my truth. I just wanna say thank you.

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And I traveled around the world, think where you living at now. I heard you moved to Austin, got an apartment and settled down. And every once in a while, I start texting, write a paragraph.